Yeah.

a Roman father when you're dead. Now, no one trip now when we need it. Name put over it, and so that anything. What to them to do, Yami? You know, you're there. I teach it here, what did you call? Maybe you could be that we do. Eh, come and do. And so, coqua, a bayama. And so, coqua, Monsieur Bede, a bayama. Aye. And you know who took it over here, uncle and Gwen Rufa. Madam Yaya Dro, or Confobia Yapaye, or Sophobia Sobampire, Yananomayan Kaye, and Yamunqua, and our Tom Ayanto. Open for an entry and talk no Akotong. She said, Yahoo Tibia and Media, and it's ah, we remember it.

Sarah Packard.

trembling yet? I said you aren't trembling yet? Execution entertainment. A crime. Last two. Watch you spill out your guts.